0: Danke.
1: Yeah. It's nice, very nice to be back here in Berlin. Thank you for that. I would also like to say we do have a very, very special show for you, as you can see. This is for this billion, zillion, skillion dollar budget movie that we're doing. So you basically paid your 35 euro dollars to see a polished run through, unrehearsed, so we can futz around a little bit. Very loose, it's cool, you know. Okay, so let's get in the frame of mind here. We're gonna do an old Chuck Willis song called It's Too Late.

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But I don't know about that.

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And here's what we're gonna do. No more spending all of my money, because it don't make sense. From now on, if I buy the groceries, you got to pay the rent.

Now you work every day, just like I do. 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Now I pay all the bills, buy your food and clothes. Now you know what happens to my money, but I never know what happens to yours.

That's all I got to say. If you want to live in this house, you got to meet me halfway. From now on, when I go downtown to buy your hats and shoes, if they cost $104, you got to get $202.

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2: I want to thank you, ladies and gentlemen. This is a brand new one we made you call. I got my brand on you.

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1: Hang on.
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1: There's a man in love down there somewhere. He's had a chick on his shoulders for about four numbers. He must be really knackered. Nice one, man.
0: Well, where is she then? I can't see any chicks. You're not chicks. Oh, there she is, look. Got her tits out as well.

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And welcome to the last night of our Albert Hall reunion. The band is very excited. I don't know what to tell you, but we're up on this one. We're really looking forward to it. There's some special people for us and the audience tonight, but you're all very special, actually. So thank you for being here. We're going to do some old songs, but with your encouragement and with your help, we'll breathe some new life into them. This one's called White Room. Thank you.

Ja. Oké. This is from Le Chat Bleu. You may remember it. I'm trying to.